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1: You're on Mario Courtney Lopez, wasting no time and getting right to
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0: All right, today we're playing Name That Tune, and as Fraser just told us a bit ago, in honor of Adele's 38th birthday today, we are going to try to guess Adele songs. Just 1 point for the song, since they're all by Adele. We're going to see how well we do. Let's get our hands on the buzzers.
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1: 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Four, three, two, if I one.
2: Chase him. If I should chase him.
1: That was a. You're incorrect. Lopez, you did not
0: buzz. I did not buzz.

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2: Bye.
3: If I tell the world, I'll never stay in the...
1: Chasing Waterfalls.
0: Incorrect.
1: What is it?
0: Do you want to take another guess?
2: I still can't.
0: Chasing Pavements.
4: Oh, Pavements.
0: I thought you were about to say it. You were so close.
2: And Gia, they just did a dance for this at her last dance.
0: That was actually...
1: I should have got it. Chasing Waterfalls is TLC. Do I get a prop?
0: You do not. That's just Waterfalls, by the way, not Chasing Waterfalls.
1: Oh, is it? Okay.
0: So
1: okay.
0: You get negative points when we do the TLC quiz. Okay. All right, so 0-0. Here's another one. Hands on buzzers.
1: Wait, I'm sorry.
0: Nope.
2: No.
1: Dead down.
0: That's not how this works. I don't even think he knows why he buzzed.
2: Wait,
1: I don't know. I don't know the
0: four,
1: titles.
0: 3, 2, 1.
1: Without You.
0: Incorrect.
2: I didn't buzz.

0: gonna need an answer. 4, 3, 2, 1. Any answer?
1: Milka.
0: Incorrect. Milka is incorrect. Easy.
2: If I loved you, baby. That one, right?
0: What?
2: No. No, what is it?
0: It's Easy on Me.
2: This is not going well. Okay, let's see.
0: Not so far.
2: Okay.
0: Happy birthday, Adele. All right, here we go. Hands on buzzers.
1: We love you, Adele.
0: One more in this round.
2: We do love Adele, yes.
0: She doesn't listen.
1: My brain's just not working.
0: She doesn't listen.
2: You never know.
0: Courtney.
1: Hello.
0: That is correct. Oh, 1-0. Cordo on the board. We're going to go to break, come back, and do another.
3: More Mario Lopez coming up.
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0: Mix 93.1. Round two of Name That Tune. Mario and Courtney Lopez here trying to guess Adele songs in honor of her birthday. The score is 1-0. Cordo is in the lead. This is tougher than I thought because I know her songs, but evidently I do not know the title. Just one in this round. Let's go.
1: You ran into this with Charlie Puth as well. Like, you know the songs, but you didn't know the titles.
0: Yes, exactly.
1: Here we go.
2: There's a fire
3: starting in my heart.
0: Because I know
1: this song was on our countdown for like 9 years.
0: Rolling in the Deep.
1: That is correct.
0: Yes.
4: That was a tie.
0: No, I got it first.
1: Hold on. Stop.
4: Everyone's up. He did not.
1: Technically, you both did buzz at the same time. He did just speak, though, before I said anything.
4: Okay.
1: Hold on. So because of that, he's going to get half a point.
0: Oh, come on.
1: I didn't acknowledge you, and you did tie. So you get half a point. So it's 1 to 0.5. We'll play some music, come back, and do some more.
0: Dang.

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1: Getting back to Name That Tune, you're all Mario Courtney Lopez. The two of us battling it out, trying to guess Adele songs in honor of her 38th birthday. Today, the score is 1 to 0.5. It really should be 1 to 1. We were tied, really.
2: There was a little bit of controversy this time. I'll admit, really. There was controversy this time.
1: Just one in this round. Let's go.
2: But I smashed that controversy by removing 0.5. Here we go. Sometimes I feel like you just buzz, you can sing it instead. 4, 3, 2, 1.
3: Interstife
2: is incorrect. Mr. Lopez.
1: Set fire to the ring.
2: Incorrect. Damn. Rumor has it.
1: I do not know.
2: It is still 1 to 0.5. We're going to play some music, come back and wrap this up.

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1: I'm Mario Lopez. Time to wrap up this horrible game that we've been playing of Name That Tune. Been trying to guess Adele songs in honor of the Grammy winner turning 38 today. We both know all the songs, just don't know the titles, which is crazy. The score is a point to half a point. Porto is winning. All right, let's wrap it up for you.
2: All right, next year on this date, we will do the Chris Brown Name That Tune instead.
1: Oh, I'm going to kill that one.
2: But for this year, we have three more Adele songs. Here we go. Hands on buzzers. Mario.
1: Someone Like You.
2: Incorrect.
3: Damn.
4: I didn't buzz.
1: Did I guess that one already?
2: No. You don't understand why I'm laughing a little bit.
5: I let it fall. My heart loses fire. You rose to claim it.
4: Set fire to the rain.
2: That is correct.
1: Set fire. Which is what, I said that a while ago.
2: You said that last time. That's why I laughed, because it was the next one. It is 2-0.5. There are two left. Here we go. Hands on buzzers. Mario.
1: Set fire to the rain.
2: We just said that one.
1: Boy, is that the one you... Oh, no.
2: No, you guessed it.
1: No. Sorry. That was the last one I meant.
2: All right, don't give it. I'll guess again.
1: Rolling in the Deep.
2: Incorrect. We already had that one.
4: Did
2: we?
4: It's a trophy.
2: We already had Rolling in the Deep as well.
1: Those are the only ones I know. Oh, I know it.
2: Nope.
1: Wait, let me just guess it real quick.
2: Hold on.
4: I didn't guess.
1: Okay, go on. I got it now.

0: a chance.
1: Hurry up.
0: I tell you what, if she doesn't get it, then I'll let you try to get 0.5.
1: Okay.
2: This is the end. The end.
0: Incorrect.
3: Someone Like You.
0: Incorrect. You guessed that 5 minutes ago.
2: Oh, my God.
0: You keep guessing the same song.
1: I thought it was going to come on. It's the only ones I know.
0: Did you get hit in the head over the weekend? Skyfall. That's the Bond theme.
1: Oh, that's the Bond one. I knew that.
0: All right. There's one left.
1: All right. Let's see. This is going to be it.
0: It is 2 to 0.5. This will be worth 38 points since she is 38 today. Last one. Here we go.

0: Send My Love.
1: Incorrect.
0: Incorrect. That's a jam of hers.
1: It's incorrect, though.
0: Damn. From the way you talk
1: to the way you move. Courtney knows the lyrics.
2: I know her music.
0: Everybody here is watching you. Make You Feel My Love.
1: Incorrect. Like, oh, you're just looking up Adele songs over there.
3: I'm just trying to find Adele songs.
1: He's already lost, so he's just giving up.
2: Photograph.
1: Incorrect.
0: Dang.
1: When We Were Young.
0: When We Were Young.
1: Is the name of that. Cordo wins.
0: Dang.
1: 2-0.5.
2: Work!
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0: 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I'm Mario Courtney Lopez. My wife getting ready to share something fresh in Cordo's Corner. 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

0: Mix 93.1. Mario Courtney Lopez here. Music rolls on after some quick food buzz. McDonald's has introduced a new sandwich in New Zealand, the McMullet. The idea is pretty simple, yet brilliant. The McMullet is cheeseburger with an extra slice of cheese hanging out the back. That's so funny. And while this brilliant sandwich isn't officially coming to the States yet, McDonald's says you can make one yourself. Just order an extra slice of cheese. Let it all hang out the back. I always like when there's extra cheese, too. That's funny.
1: I love extra cheese. But this, I mean, what are we going to come up with next?
0: Well, it hasn't hit the States yet. New Zealand all over it, though. Let's get back to the music meanwhile.

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2: At On With Mario on Facebook and X. At On With Mario Lopez on Instagram. Love hearing from you, so please hit us up. Questions, comments, whatever you got. A few more songs. I'm going to dig into our mentions to see what's on your mind. That's coming up next.

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1: Mario Courtney Lopez here. Music rolls on after some quick buzz. It is official. Actors created by AI cannot win an Oscar. The Academy of Motion Picture Arts and Sciences has a new rule that prohibits artificial intelligence created actors. Well, this makes obvious sense to me. Don't know how it was even considered. Only real human performers in human authored screenplays can be considered for the awards. Decision came after an AI version of the late Val Kilmer appeared in a film trailer. So they're taking the lead from other entertainment companies and keeping it human. I mean, because you're basically voting on computers at that point.
2: Yeah. So you got to keep it human. Nobody's actually doing the work. I mean, it is somebody, but it's a computer.
0: Not really. It's not even really somebody.
3: It's not somebody.
2: I mean, in the sense where it's Val Kilmer.
3: His image, but.
0: It's his image, but it's really not him. It's that, yes, I'm glad.
3: Like, his talent wasn't being utilized. His image
0: correct.
3: Was.
0: Correct. And I guess it does need to be spelled out, because then people might put up a fuss later. So, okay, I'm glad we cleared this up.
2: Well, it's the same thing. You can't also marry an AI actor.
0: Right.
2: They're not real.
3: Is that a law yet?

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1: Y'all, Mario Courtney Lopez. Happy Cinco de Mayo!
0: Did you know that more than 80 million pounds of avocados are consumed every year on Cinco de Mayo? And 126 million liters of tequila are also sold.
2: That's just at our house.
0: That's right. That's just the Casa Lopez. Some cities like Denver and Washington, D.C. conduct the running of the Chihuahuas. There's Chihuahua races on Cinco de Mayo. I did know about that. So funny. I love how it's gone next level. It's officially like St. Patrick's Day. You don't have to necessarily be Irish. And ironically, St. Patrick wasn't Irish at all. He was Italian.
3: Mm-hmm. And ironically, no one in Mexico celebrates Cinco de Mayo.
0: They don't. Cinco de Mayo, or Cinco de Mayo, I should say, a lot of people think is Mexican Independence Day, but I like to point out every year it
2: That's
0: is
2: September.
0: Not. That is September 16th. It is actually the Battle of Puebla mm-hmm. when Mexico defeated France mm-hmm. for their independence. So, viva Mexico.
4: More Mario Lopez coming up.
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1: Oh, whatever happened with her little scuffle with Ruby Rose? Did that get rectified?
3: I think it's being investigated currently.
2: Yeah. I don't know, but after that, I want to hang out with Katy Perry even more. She seems fun.
1: She's too cool for that.
2: The three foods that Anna Wintour banned from the Met Gala and why?
1: I'm going to assume, I don't know if it's considered a food, but gum.
3: Sloppy Joe's?
1: Well, yes. But I bet you gum is there because can you imagine?
3: Yeah.
2: Mm. And all the photos of our favorites at the Met Gala from last night on withmario.com for all that and more. I don't want to.

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1: Keeping the music and fun coming your way. Mario and Courtney Lopez here. Got a song you want to hear? 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

0: Mix 93.1. I'm Mario Courtney Lopez, about to head out for the night, but not before we squeeze in one last thing. Golden Tempo won the 152nd Kentucky Derby on Saturday. Renegade and Acelli finished in second and third place, all long shots, by the way. Golden Tempo's trainer, Sherry DeVoe, is the first female trainer to win the Derby. It's crazy. It seems every year there are stranger and stranger names to the horses. There was a Right to Party, Litmus Test. That was my guy, Bob Baffert's horse.
1: Ah.
0: His original horse, Usha, got scratched, which was unfortunate, but he did have two horses in there. I believe he came in like 11th and 12th. The Puma, Chief Wallaby, and Further Ado. There's been over 142,000 names ran through the circuit of the Derby and the Belmont Stakes and Del Mar, all the big races, because they've been going on since for over 100 years. And there's certain rules. You can't have initials or just numbers, can't be profanity. And if you're going to use someone's name, you got to get their permission.
1: So
0: all that sort of stuff.
1: Giving permission to Bob for Mario Lopez being a horse, in a few years, we might see Mario Lopez.
0: Can you imagine? And then Mario Lopez takes the lead. Mario Lopez with a broken leg. God forbid.
1: No, we don't want that.
0: We don't want that.
2: Can you use a name that's been used in the past?
0: They can't be used in the last 10 to 25 years.
2: Okay, so they can if it's a long time.
0: Sure, it's got to be a long time. They encourage quirky and artistic names. Hence, Mario Lopez.
3: More Mario Lopez next.
0: Doing something at home for Mother's Day? 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Mother's Day is Sunday, May 10th. 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

0: 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Mario Courtney Lopez here, letting you know that we've got your chance to see Celine Dion in Paris. 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
0: 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How's the floor?
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1: All right, welcome to the overnight. This is Natalia hanging out with you. I am ready to hear some good music and feel good. I got Justin Bieber Daisies coming up on the way as well, but let's enjoy this one. This is Natasha Bedingfield.

0: 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All right, that was Justin Bieber for you right there. Hey, by the way, we've been celebrating Teacher Appreciation Week all week long. So make sure to, you know, show the teacher in your life that you appreciate them. 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Maybe check your favorite spots, see if there's a discount. 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We should definitely be appreciating our teachers. All right, Katy Perry, Somber on the way.
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1: All right, taking all song requests. 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We can try to get the song on for you. But all you got to do is send us that message now. All right, stick around. Taylor Swift and Justin Timberlake coming up next.
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It's Natalia. And have you tried listening with your smart device yet? It is so easy. 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

Mix 93 what? Well, it's not just us that are excited for a potential new Rihanna album. It's Billie Eilish, too. She recently was talking about that she's excited for it. Come on, Riri. Give it to us. It's Umbrella.

0: Mix 93.1, the Pioneer Valley's hit music. All right, that is Somber right there, who, by the way, not even 21 yet. Isn't that wild? He is getting ready to do a couple more festivals, and then he's going out on his own tour this summer. But in July, he will finally turn 21. He's living that rock star life right now. Okay, Lady Gaga, Bruno Mars, Britney Spears, they're all up next.
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Well, if you want some new Alex Warren music in your life, check out his new track that he just dropped called Fine Place to Die. This is his other one, Ordinary. They say the whole-

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1: All right, it was pretty crazy. Yesterday, it was the pre-sale tickets for Olivia Rodrigo's upcoming tour, the Unraveled tour. And now tomorrow, the general public sale goes on tickets. So hopefully there are still some left. All right, hang out with me in this middle of the night. I got Hozier and Ella Langley next.
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1: Well, if you want to reach out to me, want to say hello, or maybe just even see my outfit that I wore to line dancing the other day, Instagram is where I'm at Hey Natalia. That's H-E-Y-N-A-T-A-L-I-A. They played this one at line dancing. It was a lot of fun. This is Choose in Texas.

0: 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All right. Hey, did you see this? McDonald's is like getting rid of their soda machines, like the ones inside where you go and fill up your own drink. They're saying that a lot of the stores are going to get, you know, all these changes and renovations are happening. But it's a way to kind of adapt to like the way the new customer is, where I guess a lot of people aren't eating inside McDonald's and it is mainly drive-through or takeout. There you go. So I guess the employees will have to fill up the drinks themselves. But that's going to be the goal, to completely eliminate soda fountains by 2032. Still some time, though. Still some time. I know some people who love to like, oh, I do half this and half that. You're not going to be able to do that anymore. All right, Bruno Mars, Alex Warren coming up on the way.
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1: That is such a good track right there. 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

Mix 93.1, the Pioneer Valley's hit music. Well, I'm sure you heard the news about Spirit Airlines and how they canceled all these flights. Well, now a bunch of people on TikTok are trying to buy the company. They say everyone could chip in $30 and they can buy. I'm like, what are people doing?

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1: Hey, are you a fan of Secret Lives of Mormon Wives? What's going on? This is Natalia hanging out with you. And I know a lot of people do watch the show. And I have seen a bunch of the episodes. But I did see Whitney Levitt is leaving Secret Lives of Mormon Wives. Yeah. She, you know, she did her little stint on Chicago. She's leaving that. But she wants to be a star. And you know what? I think she can do it. We're also going to get a spinoff of Secret Lives of Mormon Wives, OC, so there's that as well. I honestly don't think she needs the reality show anymore. All right, Teddy Swims, Justin Timberlake, next.
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0: for the vibe. Mix 93.1. All right, that is BTS right there for you, who, by the way, they're on a huge, massive tour. I love when I get to see videos pop up in my algorithm. It just gives me complete FOMO, but I would love to see BTS live. I think they just put on a great, great show. Thanks for having us on in the middle of the night. Coming up on the way, we're going to do some Justin Bieber and Somber next.
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This is Mix 93.1. All right, so what did you think of Beyonce's look at the Met Gala? Did you see it? Been loving all the memes the last couple days. 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It's Beyonce, Halo.

0: Mix 93.1, the Pioneer Valley's hit music. All right, thanks so much for having us on. This is Natalia here with you. And you know, I was a couple of days late on watching part two of the reunion for Real Housewives of Beverly Hills, but I gotta say the biggest moment for me was when Kathy Hilton admitted to getting suckered by an AI celebrity Jell-O diet. Did you see this? They complimented her outfit. She was like, oh, this was the only thing I could wear because I was so bloated. I fell for this diet. It made me, and she was like, Oprah Winfrey was doing it and Kelly Clarkson and Dr. Oz. And she goes, and then I found out it was complete AI. Have you ever fell for something that was AI? I definitely fallen for like photos and videos thinking they were real. The one that always sticks out to me is the video of dogs choosing who the person was going to adopt them at like these events. And they would just go up to the person and then that person would adopt them. Yeah, that was AI. What did you fall for? Let me know on Instagram at Hey Natalia, HeyNatala. All right, Walk the Moon and Ray coming up next.
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1: All right, have you thought about what you would do with $1,000? Are you immediately paying some bills or maybe some fun money, right? Treat yourself. I want a spa day with all the extras. That's what I want. Well, I'll tell you how you can win coming up next. Stay here. It's Ella Langley, Choosing Texas. Just

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1: All right, friends, it is Natalia here with you, and I want you to win this money. We want to put $1,000 in your pocket. Easy Money starts back up again a little later this morning. 9 a.m. is going to be that first hour with that very first keyword of the day to try to win $1,000. So you can have some extra cash for gas, groceries, car payments. I mean, whatever it is you need, we are here for you. You just got to listen out for those keywords, okay? So again, that first hour is going to be 9 a.m. and it goes every hour until 5 p.m. A lot of chances to win some extra cash, $1,000 for you. All right, Huntrix and 21 Pilots on the way. Stay here.
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1: All right, friends, that is my time. I am headed out of here. I hope you have a great rest of your Wednesday. 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

Zito in the Morning. Right now, I'm just waiting for my producer, Zach with an H, to put his pants on. Why does he come to work with no pants? We're on at 6. 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

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My show starts at 6. Jordan is busy digging up dirt for All About Hollywood. And it's dirty, dirty.

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Stay tuned for the world's greatest morning show. How about the best in New England? 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
2: Hello there. Good morning. Welcome to Stuff You Missed. Hey, score one for us humans. Cops in California will soon be able to give traffic tickets to driverless cars. Starting in July, driverless cars that break the rules of the road will receive what's called a failure to comply citation. Because up until now, they haven't been able to do this. The law says a traffic ticket has to be issued to the driver. But that's changing. This lawyer specializes in cases of people being hit by cars.
3: We are very much in the Wild West of a legal gray area when it comes to driverless cars. We really need an overhaul, a new set of laws for driverless cars.
2: Amazing. The new law holds the company that owns the car responsible. How about that? I love it. Arrest them all before they destroy us. A perfectly reasonable reaction. Speaking of California, residents in one neighborhood in Reseda have been dealing with a serious problem.
4: Racial slurs, death threats, obscene language and gestures, and nonstop nudity.
2: No, that is not a description of this program. That is a local reporter talking about one man who has been harassing his neighbors for months and months. Here's one of them.
5: The guy goes off sometimes 2 o'clock in the afternoon until 2, 3 o'clock in the morning. He's screaming. He's hanging out in the window, naked, shaking his at everybody. Everybody here is terrorized about this guy.
2: Shaking his crow? Oh, shaking it. Oh, yeah, he's naked. Yeah, I see. But I wish I hadn't.
6: Good grief, he's naked!
2: Folks in the neighborhood have called the cops hundreds of times on this guy. But the cops say there's nothing they can do. This local reporter from another station stood in front of the guy's house and had this brief conversation with him.
7: Why are you threatening your neighbors?
8: I'm the Messiah. I try to save them.
7: From what?
8: From death.
2: It's hard to believe they can't get this guy for something. How about indecent exposure? Disturbing the peace? Something.
6: Good grief, he's naked!
2: And since he's showing off his... get him for disappointing the women in the neighborhood. And now, a Florida man story.
9: Only in Florida, right?
2: What started as a routine traffic stop for the Florida Highway Patrol turned into a smuggling arrest. Yes, they pulled Rendon Casildo over because his license plate light was out. Turns out he was driving with a suspended license, had 2 warrants out, had a trailer full of coconuts, coolers filled with fish, and 13 iguanas with their hands zip tied behind their backs. What?
10: This is serious, serious Florida man activity right here. We got the full-grown green iguana.
2: I guess so. The iguanas were turned over to animal rescue. The cops held on to Rendon. Why were they zip tied? Were they under arrest? Oh, God, Florida. You can keep it. All right, stick around. Up next, the Rage Workout. Your Springfield Thunderbirds advance to round 2 of the Calder Cup playoffs against the rival Providence Bruins. 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

I'm Zito on Mix 93.1. What's your favorite workout? Zumba? Pilates? CrossFit? Well, maybe you should look into the Rage Workout. Yes. Are you filled with rage? Do you need an outlet? This could be the answer. We'll get to it next. I'm sorry.

0: Mix 93.1, Pioneer Valley's hit music. It's the morning show with Zito. There's been a lot of trendy workouts that have come and gone. Now comes the rage workout. Obviously, all of us have anger. It's a human condition. This guy is some sort of a life coach or something.
1: So growing up, the way that I expressed it was smashing everything and hitting everything. So I used to have cuts on my knuckles and on my elbows and everywhere.
0: Yeah, you don't want that. So maybe use a sledgehammer. Now, this guy is pointing out that you should release your anger. That's different from letting out your anger, according to him. If you're letting out your anger, it's directed at somebody. But if you're releasing it, you can experience it without, you know, burning somebody's house down. Now, this morning is the first time I've heard of the rage workouts. However, my youngest daughter, V, and a friend of hers went off to a rage room recently. At least that's where she told me she was. I always assume they're lying to me because when I was 20, that's all I ever did with my parents. I lied to them. But anyway, you know, they have escape rooms, but now apparently they have these rage rooms where they give you a sledgehammer and you just break stuff. And that's what these workouts are. People are blowing off steam and burning calories. But instead of like quiet stretching or cardio, these are high-intensity sessions, heavy-duty movements like slamming sledgehammers into tires, you know, whipping the battle ropes, laying into punching bags as hard as possible. I mean, look, people have to get their anger out. Listen to these guys.
2: I'm gonna f*** you up here. This b***h. Oh, 5 bucks this way.
3: Shut up! I'm trying to work out!
0: Oh, that's a little bit of roid rage, I think. I don't know. But, I mean, I think when I was a kid, I remember going to a carnival where they had like an old car and you could pay to get a couple of swings with the sledgehammer and just beat this car. And it felt great. It felt great. So, I don't know. I think you have to start with a lighter workout so you can get to the point where you can pick up the sledgehammer. Now, once you're at that point, then let the rage out.
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It's 93.1. I'm Zito. Hey, I've got your Olivia Rodrigo tickets coming up next hour. She's going to be on tour, and she'll be in Hartford September 25 and 26. That's Friday and Saturday. I have tickets to the Friday show. Now, if you didn't catch any of SNL this past week, she was the host and musical guest. She did that new single, Drop Dead. It's very cute. Very cute. It's, you know, but she's, I guess, in her early 20s now. I guess I still think of her as a kid. 22 is still pretty young, but that is a powerful act. Two nights at the arena. Wow. So anyway, right after All About Hollywood next hour, I'll give you the winning word of the day. Most of you know this drill. I've done this before. I give you the winning word of the day. You take it to the contest page, type it in. You could win the Olivia Rodrigo tickets. All right, that's next hour. Meanwhile, All About Hollywood is next. More happy baby news. Kate Middleton has finally had it. And a show-stopping duet at the Met Gala. It was amazing this year. All About Hollywood is next. I had it.

0: changes your life. So I'm hoping two just fits in.
1: What a gorgeous blessing to have another little girl. Now on May 4th, it's now the four of us. Ramona and I are feeling so incredibly grateful and blessed to grow our family. Thank you to everyone for all the well wishes. You can see the photos on the websites, plus check out which celebs ran to the comments to congratulate the now family of four. Prince Harry pushed his sister-in-law, Kate Middleton, to her limits with his bombshell BBC News interview last May, in which he discussed the health of his estranged father, King Charles III. Quote, "The damage was done. Seeds of doubt concerning the king's chances for a full recovery had been sown," royal expert Christopher Anderson writes in an excerpt from his upcoming novel, Kate, The Courage, Grace, and Power of the Woman Who Will Be Queen. During the shock interview, Harry said he didn't know how much longer his father had, which had Middleton more disappointed than angry, per the excerpt. At that time, Harry was referring to his father's cancer diagnosis in February of 24. In the years since, Charles has undergone cancer treatment and given positive updates on his health. Anderson said that Harry's interview really struck a nerve with Middleton, who went through her own cancer battle and really bonded with Charles because of it.
2: "Learning to cope with life's challenges can be a struggle. While we cannot always change circumstances, William deserves to be supported."
1: He said Kate's always been the level-headed one in the family feud and attempted to bridge the widening gap between the brothers, but Harry's comments about Charles changed her stance. Afterwards, she fully sided with her husband, Prince William, who was allegedly furious over his brother's interview. Sabrina Carpenter and Stevie Nicks' performance at the 2026 Met Gala was a work of art in itself. After each walking the garden-inspired red carpet adorned on the steps of the Metropolitan Museum of Art in New York City on Monday, the singers surprised the attendees with a performance of Fleetwood Mac's 1975 hit Landslide. Met shared a video of the performance on Instagram, capturing Nick standing inside a gold frame as she opened the classic tune. After the first verse, Carpenter arrived on stage to join in with her own take, and the pair finished out the track together. After another duet of Fleetwood Mac's Don't Stop Thinking About Tomorrow, Nick also performed the band's song Gypsy, as well as her own solo hit, Edge of 17. And yes, you could see a clip from their unbelievable duet on the websites.
3: Thanks, Jordan. Great stuff as always. The Met Gala this year. They keep outdoing themselves. Amazing. All right, stick around, guys. Up next, the return of the tiny independent bookstore.
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0: I'm Zito on the Pioneer Valley's hit music, Mix 93.1. Gen Z seems to be falling in love with these tiny independent bookstores, and it's not just about buying books. They're turning these indie bookstores into modern third places. It's not home. It's not work. It's a third place. There's no pressure. It's very welcoming. And this is happening a lot. I mean, this woman is the head of an independent bookstore association.
1: Right now, we have over 300 people who plan on opening an independent bookstore in the next 1 to 2 years.
0: That blows my mind. I thought these were all closing. They're not like the big bookstores. They're kind of cozy. They're small. Like this woman in Minneapolis owns a bookstore. It's 600 square feet.
2: That there's a place where they might be able to meet an author or come to a book club or just integrate that into a part of the fabric of their lives.
0: Maybe we're at a breaking point with the social media and the doom scrolling. Maybe they're going to actually face each other and have conversations. Well, let's not get crazy.
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Mix 93.1. I'm Zito. Was anybody at the Thunderdome last night? Thunderbirds win in overtime over the Providence Bruins. I am one game closer to my half a dozen hot wieners all the way, courtesy of that morning show, Doug and Jen in Providence. So, game four, tomorrow night, they could clinch it at home because that'll be their third victory if they can win tomorrow night. It's a best of five series. Goodbye, Providence Bruins. Oh, my God, how sweet would that be? Anyway, we have your tickets, and they're waiting on the contest page at mix931.com. You just take a minute to fill out the form there, and you could win a pair of tickets. A little playoff hockey? I mean, how about the Thunderbirds? I mean, really, year in, year out, a great product on the ice. Listen to me, I sound like a sports talk guy. Well, they're putting out a great product, but very exciting overtime win. Nothing like it. So, like I said, contest page, mix931.com. Tickets for Thursday's game.

0: Mix 93.1. It's the morning show. I'm Zito. Yes, it's Wedding Wednesday. Of course it is. Wedding Wednesday this week is really sort of a classic dilemma. We've had some real sort of departures, some weird scenarios. It's almost comforting to get back to a bridesmaid problem because I heard from a bride-to-be who's having a serious dilemma about choosing bridesmaids. You know how it is. You don't want to hurt anybody's feelings. There's family stuff going on.
1: Yeah.
0: I will read you most of her note to me next.

0: It's the morning show. I'm Zito on Mix 93.1. This bride reached out to me. She sent me a long email. I'm going to read you some of it. It says, Zito, I'm anxious and struggling with what to do with my bridal party. I have just started wedding planning and I've never been in a wedding, so I'm extra lost here of what the expectations are. Well, hey, that's why we're here on Wedding Wednesday, right? I'm 30. I have two sisters, younger sisters in their 20s, and I'm not close with them at all. We only speak at holidays and occasionally text to the point that we're sort of awkward when we're around each other. I also have a very tight-knit friend group that goes all the way back to high school. Now, multiple times over the last few years, even recently, family members or family friends have dropped comments like, of course her sisters are going to be her bridesmaids. Now, she doesn't mention how long she's with this guy, but it sounds like it's been serious for a while, judging from that. Assuming that my two sisters, who I rarely speak to, would be in my bridal party.
1: Oh, boy.
0: And she even puts in parentheses, or maybe even my maid of honor. I think she's afraid that there's going to be real drama if she doesn't ask her sisters to be involved. That's what this really comes down to.
2: Are you f***ing kidding me?
3: Annie?
2: No, Mom. I told you about this whole idea. Am I right? We're all thinking it, aren't we?
4: I'm not.
2: Okay? Yes, we're all thinking it, right?
0: She goes on to say, my family's extremely opinionated. I feel like not having my sisters as bridesmaids, especially when I would 100% want my other friends to be one, would cause a lot of family drama. Probably not a family fallout by any means, but I think the family would be angry. So, of course, my default position is always just do what you want to do. If you're not close with these sisters, it's weird that the family would assume that they're going to be your bridesmaids or even your maid of honor. Is the family like that lacking of self-awareness that they don't even understand the dynamics of their own family, that you're not close with these people? She goes on to talk about some alternatives. She talked about standing by herself, like not having any bridal party. She talked about something called the Blue Crew. Can somebody help me with that? But she also talked about having a lot of people in the procession, but most of them are sitting, right? So you still are honoring that person by having them in your bridal party, but it's not a huge crowd up there. I don't know. She doesn't mention the venue, but she said they're in the early stages of planning. That's usually the first thing you get, right, is the venue. So she definitely got a dilemma here because the family dynamic sounds really screwy, quite frankly. So what do you think she should do? 877-321-9396. That's 877-321-9396. Text lines open. 82945. That's 82945. 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

0: I'm Zito on Mix 93.1. Good morning, Melissa. What about this bride-to-be? She has two sisters. They're not very close, but she does have a tight-knit friend group that she's had for a long time. Who should she choose as bridesmaids?
1: Listen, to the girl out there, it's your wedding. I know we've got to be all about family, but at the end of the day, it is your wedding. It's your big day, and you got to follow your heart with what you want. If you got two sisters who do not get along and you're worried about your wedding day, you don't want anyone bringing you problems. Are your friend group, are they dramatic, or do they all get along? Let your heart go with them. You know what? Honestly, I'm going to say something else completely different. Just don't go with your sisters. There's just so much drama with family all the time. There's less drama with your friend group. There, I said it.
0: Okay. So what about this idea? This time when she gets married, she has her friend group as her bridesmaids. Next time, she can invite the sisters and have them be bridesmaids.
1: I mean, sure. I mean, that's also very doable if you want to do that.
0: I mean, if you're planning on getting married twice. And,
1: I don't know if anyone plans that, though.
0: But you know what? Nobody plans that. It's a joke.
2: Okay, let's move on.
0: Maybe then, when her first marriage ends, she can blame the friend group and then go to her sisters and say, I should have asked you in the first place.
1: Well, I still think she should just go with whoever's going to cause less drama.
0: Yeah, the least drama possible. That's your point.
1: Exactly.
0: I love

0: 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It's the morning show. I'm Zito.
1: Good morning, Erica. Any suggestions for this bride-to-be? She has two sisters, but they're not very close. She does have a close-knit friend group, and she's not sure who to ask to be her bridesmaids.
2: Look, I always think the more the merrier, because inclusion is beautiful, and I think that's great. And so invite the sisters to join. On one hand, yeah, like the more the merrier, it's not a big deal. On the other hand, you can also do something special for the sisters and give them matching sister bracelet that you wear down the aisle while they get to relax with their significant others and their kids if they have any. And
1: Wait a minute. Help me out, Erica. Is that a thing, a matching sister bracelet for a wedding?
2: Oh, yeah. Go on Etsy. You can literally buy anything. Absolutely.
1: Okay, why not? No, I believe you, but I'm not going on Etsy. You just said go on Etsy, and I'm not doing that. But thank you anyway. Listen.
2: I don't have an Etsy store, but now all of a sudden I feel like I should.
1: No, listen, if my wife looks over my shoulder and sees me looking at Etsy, that ruins my argument that she should spend less time on Etsy. See what I'm saying?
2: Right. Oh. Absolutely.
1: All right. You're saying have all of them. Have a big bridal party.
2: Yeah.
1: Okay.
2: I think it's nice. It really depends. It's okay to say no. It's okay to set boundaries and be like, hey, these are my girls. I want you both to just be guests and relax. Nobody's going to be upset about not having extra responsibilities. But I think that actually some people might. I don't know. I think it's one of those things where I wanted to just be on the radio and call in because I love your show.
1: I respect that, Erica. I really do. Listen, I'm glad you got through and I'm glad you found a reason to call, but you don't even need a reason to call me, Erica. Call me anytime.
2: I just love your show. I really do. You make my day so much better. Your energy is just palpable, and I just am a big fan, and I know a lot of people are. So just thank you. Keep doing you.
1: All right. Thanks, Erica. Now I'm going to go look up palpable, and I'll talk to you soon.
2: Bye.
1: I have to say that Erica, insightful. She's an insightful woman.
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Mix 93.1, I'm Zito. All right, I've got those Olivia Rodrigo tickets coming up right after All About Hollywood. So as soon as Jordan's done, I'll give you the winning word of the day. You take it to the contest page at mix931.com. You put it in there, and you can score those tickets. She's going to be playing Hartford 25th and 26th of September. I've got the Friday tickets, Friday the 25th. And I want to make sure what night you know what night you're going for. All right, meanwhile, All About Hollywood is next. I know you're on the edge of your seat. Here's what we got. More happy baby news. Kate Middleton has finally had it. And a show-stopping duet at the Met Gala. It was pretty amazing this year. All right, All About

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1: Just when I thought things couldn't get any better, here's Jordan. What's up today?
2: Good morning, Zito. Rebel Wilson and her wife, Ramona Agrumah, welcomed their second child, taking to Instagram to mark the occasion earlier this week. Proud to announce the birth of our second daughter, Rose Estelle, the Pitch Perfect actress captioned the upload, which did include a photo of the new arrival, complete with a bow-adorned baby cap. And when I say this baby is perfect, literal doll.
3: Really, really exciting to have another little gorgeous baby.
4: Yeah.
3: One baby was the real shocker, like really changes your life. So I'm hoping two just fits in.
2: What a gorgeous blessing to have another little girl. Now on May 4th, it's now the four of us. Ramona and I are feeling so incredibly grateful and blessed to grow our family. Thank you to everyone for all the well wishes. You can see the photos on the websites, plus check out which celebs ran to the comments to congratulate the now family of four. Prince Harry pushed his sister-in-law, Kate Middleton, to her limits with his bombshell BBC News interview last May, in which he discussed the health of his estranged father, King Charles III. Quote, the damage was done. Seeds of doubt concerning the king's chances for a full recovery had been sown. Royal expert Christopher Anderson writes in an excerpt from his upcoming novel, Kate, The Courage, Grace, and Power of the Woman Who Will Be Queen. During the shock interview, Harry said he didn't know how much longer his father had, which had Middleton more disappointed than angry, per the excerpt. At that time, Harry was referring to his father's cancer diagnosis in February of 24. In the years since, Charles has undergone cancer treatment and given positive updates on his health. Anderson said that Harry's interview really struck a nerve with Middleton, who went through her own cancer battle and really bonded with Charles because of it.
5: Learning to cope with life's challenges can be a struggle. While we cannot always change circumstances, William deserves to be supported.
2: He said Kate's always been the level-headed one in the family feud and attempted to bridge the widening gap between the brothers, but Harry's comments about Charles changed her stance. Afterwards, she fully sided with her husband, Prince William, who was allegedly furious over his brother's interview. Sabrina Carpenter and Stevie Nicks' performance at the 2026 Met Gala was a work of art in itself. After each walking the garden-inspired red carpet adorned on the steps of the Metropolitan Museum of Art in New York City on Monday, the singers surprised the attendees with a performance of Fleetwood Mac's 1975 hit Landslide. Met shared a video of the performance on Instagram, capturing Nick standing inside a gold frame as she opened the classic tune. After the first verse, Carpenter arrived on stage to join in with her own take, and the pair finished out the track together. After another duet of Fleetwood Mac's Don't Stop Thinking About Tomorrow, Nick also performed the band's song Gypsy, as well as her own solo hit, Edge of 17. And yes, you could see a clip from their unbelievable duet on the websites.
1: Thanks, Jordan. Great stuff as always. The Met Gala this year. They keep outdoing themselves. Amazing. All right, stick around, guys. Up next, the return of the tiny independent bookstore. But right now, I want to give you that winning word of the day for the Olivia Rodrigo.

0: Mix 93.1. I'm Zito. Gen Z seems to be falling in love with these tiny independent bookstores, and it's not just about buying books. They're turning these indie bookstores into modern third places. It's not home. It's not work. It's a third place. There's no pressure. It's very welcoming. And this is happening a lot. I mean, this woman is the head of an independent bookstore association.
1: Right now, we have over 300 people who plan on opening an independent bookstore in the next 1 to 2 years.
0: That blows my mind. I thought these were all closing. They're not like the big bookstores. They're kind of cozy. They're small. Like, this woman in Minneapolis owns a bookstore. It's 600 square feet.
2: That there's a place where they might be able to meet an author or come to a book club or just integrate that into a part of the fabric of their lives.
0: Maybe we're at a breaking point with the social media and the doom scrolling. Maybe they're going to actually face each other and have conversations. Well, let's not get crazy.

Mix 93.1. I'm Zito. Was anybody at the Thunderdome last night? Thunderbirds win in overtime over the Providence Bruins. I am one game closer to my half a dozen hot wieners all the way, courtesy of that morning show, Doug and Jen in Providence. So, game four, tomorrow night, they could clinch it at home because that'll be their third victory if they can win tomorrow night. It's a best of five series. Goodbye, Providence Bruins. Oh, my God, how sweet would that be? Anyway, we have your tickets, and they're waiting on the contest page at mix931.com. You just take a minute to fill out the form there, and you could win a pair of tickets. A little playoff hockey? I mean, how about the Thunderbirds? I mean, really, year in, year out, a great product on the ice. Listen to me, I sound like a sports talk guy. Well, they're putting out a great product, but very exciting overtime win, nothing like it. So, like I said, contest page, mix931.com, tickets for Thursday's game tomorrow night.

Mix 93.1, Pioneer Valley's hit music. It's the morning show with Zito. Well, the clock is ticking. We're less than an hour away from your first shot at the free money. When you hear that keyword at 9 o'clock, take that word to the website, type it in. You could win $1,000. It happens every hour, all through your workday till 5. That's a lot of money being given away. Get in on it. That's what I say. All right. Jordan will be here later in a few minutes. I want to give you the opportunity to thank your mom. Yeah. Mother's Day. Just a couple of days away. It's this Sunday. All right. Write it down. Don't forget. All right. I would tell you not to let it sneak up on you, but if you're learning about it now, it's already snuck up on you. Mother's Day is Sunday. All right, but first I want to get to these stories. Wow, an off-duty cop in Western Mass saves the day. Love this story. A guy takes a driverless car to the airport, and it doesn't go great. And a sheriff's deputy in Indiana surrounded by farm animals. That's all next in Stuff You Missed.

0: having us on in the car. 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Eat.
1: Hey there. Hello. Good morning. Welcome to Stuff You Missed. They're going to start in the Pioneer Valley today. An off-duty cop in Southampton saved a man from losing $8,000 in a scam. Here's the Southampton chief of police.
2: He received a phone call indicating that $800 was used under his name and they believed it to be identity theft.
1: I've gotten these calls before, texts sometimes, and I was told to hang up, call the number you have for wherever they claim to be calling from, right? See if it's them. Here's the chief again.
2: They explained to him that his name has now been attached to numerous packages identified throughout the country with cocaine.
1: So they convinced this guy somehow it has something to do with these drug deals to send them $8,000 in cash in a package. Now, he sends the money. After he sent the money is when he went to the police station. And they recognized the scam right away. They worked with the shipping company to stop delivery just a few stops before it was delivered to what they found out was an empty home in California. The chief says, always be on the lookout for these scams. They have certain things in common.
2: The first characteristic is a sense of urgency. Next characteristic is they request money.
1: Well, a big thank you to Chief Ian Illingsworth and his team. You got a good crew there in Southampton. More bad news from the world of driverless cars. A guy from San Jose says he hired a Waymo car to take him to the airport in San Francisco, and it left with his luggage.
3: I pressed the trunk open button, try to get my luggage, but it doesn't do anything, and it drove away immediately.
1: Yeah, he gets out, car drives away. So he ended up going on his business trip to San Diego without a change of clothes. And to make matters worse, when he reached out to the Waymo customer service, they said he could either pay to have his bag shipped back to his house or Waymo would pay for a trip to and from their headquarters, a 2-hour round trip. But this guy didn't think he should have to spend money or time.
3: This sounds terrible. That doesn't make any sense at all because it's not my mistake.
1: I agree. And I think the company could have been, wait for it, here it comes, Waymo helpful. Thank you. Thank you, everyone. No, please. Please, everyone calm down. Oh, somebody slapped me. All right, how about this? A sheriff's deputy in Indiana responded to a call about a goat in the road. But when he got there, there was an entire barnyard crossing the street. This is from his

0: I don't have any food.
1: Well, there didn't seem to be anyone home, so somehow he was able to herd them all into the barn.
0: Oh, my God. Come on, let's go. Get in here. Come on. Goats, chickens, turkeys, ducks. Let's go. Come on.
1: Nice job, deputy, protecting and serving. You can see that video. It is hilarious. It's up on the Morning Show page of the website. All right, stick around. Up next, what do you want to thank your mother for? You know you got a list. Hey,
2: lots of places can expose you to identity theft.
3: Oh, no.
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0: I'm Zito on Mix 93.1. Hey, good morning, Barbara. Mother's Day is this Sunday. So if your mom was listening, what's your message to your mother this week?
1: Oh, Mom, I want to say thank you for holding it down all these years for me. When I was younger, I would like get in trouble a lot. And she would always kind of like, she would always not tell my dad and cover for me.
0: What?
1: Every single time.
0: No kidding?
1: Yeah, she's awesome.
0: No, so wait. Man, I hope your dad's not listening right now.
1: Oh, my God. I hope he's not.
0: You know what?
1: He probably put me in punishment now.
0: I did that years ago. I did these Father's Day confessions, and I had a woman on the phone who was in her 30s, and her dad's on the other line, and she's telling him about something she did in high school. Her voice was shaking like she was going to get grounded. It was insane. It was really something. So I have your father on line 3. It's time for your big confession.
1: No. Oh, my God.
0: Well, so thanks to your mom, you didn't get stuck in your room for days at a time.
1: That's
0: right. Yeah, that's amazing. Mom,
1: I love her.
0: She's your co-conspirator. Well, that's fantastic. All right, Barbara. Now, are you a mom also?
1: Yes, I am.
0: All right. Happy Mother's Day to you. And I hope you learned your lesson and you're able to keep a secret for your kids.
1: Thank you so much.

0: Mix 93.1. I'm Zito. Good morning, Kara. We know that Mother's Day is this Sunday. Don't screw this up, fellas. Remember Mom and get your wife something if she's bearing your children, for heaven's sake. All right, but back to you, Kara. Do you have something you want to say to your mom for Mother's Day?
1: Yes, I would like to thank my mom for always keeping my life entertaining.
0: Okay, so was Mom a little, shall we say, eccentric, or?
1: You could say that.
0: Okay.
1: Her favorite pastime activity when we're in public places is dancing weirdly and singing very off-key.
0: Oh, my God. You know what? This sounds like the way my wife tortures our daughters in public.
2: Mom, stop. Stop!
0: You know what it is? They learn very early never to say to her, Mom, don't embarrass me. Because as far as she's concerned, that's a cue. That's a challenge.
1: Mm-hmm. And eventually you learn, nobody cares.
0: Nobody cares. Maybe just, you know, give her a couple of paces in front of you. You don't want to get kicked while Mom is dancing in
1: give
0: Target.
1: Her some space.
0: Yep. Yeah, give her a little space.
1: Let those arms fly.
0: Yeah, she's breaking it down. I mean, so.
1: Exactly.
0: Has a crowd ever gathered when she does this?
1: Oh, no.
0: No.
1: It's usually like while walking.
0: I see.
1: Somewhere.
0: So really, nobody's noticing.
1: I mean, I think I've seen a couple people like glance at her and be like, what the heck is that lady doing?
0: Yeah.
1: But no, for
0: yeah,
1: the most
0: but
1: part.
0: Yeah. It's not
1: cares.
0: So crazy that people are stopping and taking their phone out.
1: Yeah, exactly.
0: Okay.
3: I beg you don't embarrass me, motherfucker.
0: Is Mom still with us? Is she still doing this stuff?
1: Oh, yeah.
0: Okay.
1: She's still kicking.
0: Okay. She's still literally kicking while she's walking
1: she's
0: down the sidewalk. Well, happy Mother's Day to your mom. Thanks for calling.
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0: 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It's the morning show. I'm Zito.
1: All right, less than a half an hour away from your first shot at the free money. Easy money, workday payday, no matter what you call it. These are American dollars that are being given away, and you can get in on this. Just make sure you're listening at 9 when you hear the keyword. Take it to the website. You could win that $1,000. Happens every hour till 5 o'clock. How about that? That's an awful lot of free money, I'm just saying. Let's see. We're going to be spinning the news pig here in a little while after All About Hollywood, which is next. Here's what we got. More happy baby news. Oh, look at that. Kate Middleton has finally had it. And a show-stopping duet at the Met Gala. That's next in All About Hollywood.

0: I'm Zito on the Pioneer Valley's hit music, Mix 93.1. Time to spin the news pig. I've got three stories here. We'll spin the pig. Whichever one he lands on, that's the one we'll do. Here we go. Delta cutting out free snacks and drinks. Nathan's Hot Dogs gets an upgrade. And the sad death of Ask Jeeves. Let's spin that pig. Oh boy, it's Ask Jeeves. 1997, the very first search feature was introduced on the home computer.
1: Introducing Jeeves, the world's first internet butler. 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
0: This is way before Google, kids. So here's what I found out. Jeeves was a breakthrough because he let you type the plain English in instead of computer code. That was the first way to search for information just using plain English. I didn't realize that. But that's back, like I said, back in 1997. Guys, that's almost 30 years ago. That's 29 years ago. Oh, my Lord. Makes my head hurt. Ask Jeeves eventually became ask.com. And they are closing it down. They're powering down their search business. Well, congratulations, Jeeves. A well-earned retirement.
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Mix 93.1. I'm Zito. Mixed messages on the text line about Wedding Wednesday. The bride-to-be, who is not very close with her sisters, but she has close friends, so she's a little torn about who the bridesmaids are going to be. 82945 is the text line. Start your text with the word studio. I got one from a mom who says that she should have her sisters because as a mom, you really hope that your children make a connection and become close, because then when you're no longer around, you feel like they're going to be okay. They're going to have somebody. However, I also got a text from a wedding planner that said she should not feel obligated to have her sisters. It's her day. Then I got a text from somebody that said, call a family meeting. Oh, geez, the family meeting. All these people that want to get together and talk things out. That's way too adult. Can we really do that? Yeah, I think we can. Well, so there you go. Not a definitive answer, but thanks for everybody texting in. Always get a lot of texts on Wedding Wednesday. Yes, it's true.

0: 93.1. It's the morning show. I'm Zito. Good morning, Melissa. What about this bride-to-be? She has two sisters. They're not very close, but she does have a tight-knit friend group that she's had for a long time. Who should she choose as bridesmaids?
1: Listen, to the girl out there, it's your wedding. I know we've got to be all about family, but at the end of the day, it is your wedding. It's your big day, and you got to follow your heart with what you want. If you got two sisters who do not get along and you're worried about your wedding day, you don't want anyone bringing you problems. Are your friend group, are they dramatic, or do they all get along? Let your heart go with them. You know what? Honestly, I'm going to say something else completely different. Just don't go with your sisters. There's just so much drama with family all the time. There's less drama with your friend group. There, I said it.
0: Okay. So what about this idea? This time when she gets married, she has her friend group as her bridesmaids. Next time, she can invite the sisters and have them be bridesmaids.
1: I mean, sure. I mean, that's also very doable if you want to do that.
0: I mean, if you're planning on getting married twice. And,
1: I don't know if anyone plans that, though.
0: But you know what? Nobody plans that. It's a joke.
2: Okay, let's move on.
0: Maybe then, when her first marriage ends, she can blame the friend group and then go to her sisters and say, I should have asked you in the first place.
1: Well, I still think she should just go with whoever's going to cause less drama.
0: Yeah, the least drama possible. That's your point.
1: Exactly.
0: I love it.
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4: My mother gave me a broom. 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I was mortified. 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
0: Let me ask you this. How's the floor?
4: 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Just rub it in.
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0: Mix 93.1, Pioneer Valley's hit music. It's the morning show with Zito. Gen Z seems to be falling in love with these tiny independent bookstores, and it's not just about buying books. They're turning these indie bookstores into modern third places. It's not home. It's not work. It's a third place. There's no pressure. It's very welcoming. And this is happening a lot. I mean, this woman is the head of an independent bookstore association.
1: Right now, we have over 300 people who plan on opening an independent bookstore in the next 1 to 2 years.
0: That blows my mind. I thought these were all closing. They're not like the big bookstores. They're kind of cozy. They're small. Like this woman in Minneapolis owns a bookstore. It's 600 square feet.
2: That there's a place where they might be able to meet an author or come to a book club or just integrate that into a part of the fabric of their lives.
0: Maybe we're at a breaking point with the social media and the doom scrolling. Maybe they're going to actually face each other and have conversations. But let's not get crazy.

Mix 93.1. I'm Zito. Was anybody at the Thunderdome last night? Thunderbirds win in overtime over the Providence Bruins. I am one game closer to my half a dozen hot wieners all the way, courtesy of that morning show, Doug and Jen in Providence. So, game four, tomorrow night, they could clinch it at home because that'll be their third victory if they can win tomorrow night. It's a best of five series. Goodbye, Providence Bruins. Oh, my God, how sweet would that be? Anyway, we have your tickets, and they're waiting on the contest page at mix931.com. You just take a minute to fill out the form there, and you could win a pair of tickets. A little playoff hockey? I mean, how about the Thunderbirds? I mean, really, year in, year out, a great product on the ice. Listen to me, I sound like a sports talk guy. Well, they're putting out a great product, but very exciting overtime win. Nothing like it. So, like I said, contest page, mix931.com. Tickets for Thursday's game tomorrow night. It's

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2: Benson Boone with Beautiful Things. A little bit after 10 on your Wednesday. I've got so much great music coming up for you. Some Justin Bieber, Teddy Swims, Ella Langley. Oh, yeah. So good stuff on the way. Here's Natasha Bedingfield.

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1: Justin Bieber and Daisies on your Wednesday. Hey, I just wanted to say hi to Christina, who's got us on today. She says she is working the books. 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
1: That's Ella Langley in Shoes in Texas. She put on quite the show at our iHeartRadio Country Music Festival. And if you want to stream that, you can on Hulu. I've been

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1: That is Opalite. Taylor Swift. Hey, it's Delayta. Do you think Taylor's starting to get nervous? She's like, well, the wedding is coming up. And we still don't know for sure if it's going to be June 13th or are they going to do it in July. I haven't heard for sure, but it's going to be quite the spectacle, I'm sure.
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1: That is Taylor in Cruel Summer, a little bit after 11. One of my favorite costumes from the Met Gala the other night, dresses, I should say, was Katy Perry. And did you see what she was wearing? More on that coming.

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1: Olivia Dean and Man I Need. Hey, it's Delana, and the Met Gala, it's always a big to-do. And it was on Monday at night, and one of my favorite dresses slash costumes was Katy Perry. And you know we play Katy Perry's music all the time, but Katy Perry wore this space dress, I guess you could say, and she was sort of inside a pod, you know, an interstellar pod. Her head was inside this helmet, and she could open the helmet to reveal her face, which I thought was pretty clever.
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1: Really fun to see Harry Styles and Zoe Kravitz out together at the Met Gala the other night. They look so good together. Hey, it's Delana. Kelly Clarkson is on for your Wednesday. Thanks for listening.

0: 93.1, the Pioneer Valley's hit music. That's Alex Warren and Ordinary. That's for you, Brittany. Thanks for tapping the talkback mic and letting me know what you want to hear. You can always do that, too, if you've got us on. 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Tell us what you want to hear.
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It's Mix 93.1. Chapel Roan with Pink Pony Club. Hi, it's Delana. You know what? Speaking of ponies and horses and things like that, the Kentucky Derby, the most watched ever. 24 million people.

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1: That is Huntrix and Golden. 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
1: Yes, Bruno, giving us a little energy to get through this work day. And I wanted to say hi to Katie, who's out to lunch right now. She said she took us with her to lunch, listening on her phone right

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1: Justin Bieber and Daisies. Hi, it's Delana. And you know what I was thinking is if I could do anything with $1,000, because you know we're giving away $1,000 of easy money, top of the hour, 9 to 5, I'd probably buy a ticket to go see my mom for Mother's Day. You know, Mom's Day is on Sunday, so be listening at the top of the hour to win that money. And as far as Mother's Day goes, moms say they would really like to go out, maybe to brunch. What they really don't want to do is have to clean up anything or work extra. So just keep that in mind when it comes to your gift.
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You can just tap the little red mic and we might play whatever you say back on the air. Hey, I'm Delana. It's Mix 93.1. 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

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That is Lola Young and Messy. It's a little bit after one. Hope you're having a great day. Did you see what Sabrina Carpenter did? She surprised everybody at the Met Gala the other night with a duet with somebody very famous. And I'll tell you more in about 5 minutes.

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1: Taylor Swift and Opalite. Hey, it's Delayda. It seems to me like every year the Met Gala is more and more creative, and the costumes and dresses just get more fabulous. And Sabrina Carpenter did something that surprised everybody. She and Stevie Nicks sang Landslide together. That's right. And if you haven't seen the video, it's a really great moment. And Sabrina's dress, it was filmed from the film Sabrina from 1954, paying tribute to Audrey Hepburn, which I thought was incredibly creative. And did you see the dress? It was beautiful. Hey, I'm going to play some Benson Boone for you, and Ray, too.
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1: Yes, love that one from Ray. And where is my husband? By the way, she says she's on a 5-year plan to find a husband these days. She's been single for a little bit. Lumineers, ho, hey, on your Wednesday.

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1: Olivia Dean with Man I Need. 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

0: Alex Warren, Mix 93.1, the Pioneer Valley's hit music. 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

0: Huntrix, Golden Mix 93.1, the Pioneer Valley's hit music. It's Kevin on your Wednesday workday, and Mary knows exactly what she's going to do with her $1,000.
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0: Daisy's Justin Bieber, Mix 93.1, the Pioneer Valley's hit music. Congratulations, Springfield Thunderbirds, big winners in overtime last night against the Providence Bruins, taking a 2-1 series lead in the second round of the Calder Cup playoffs. 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

0: Taylor Swift on Mix 93.1, the Pioneer Valley's hit music. The Wednesday workday with Kevin. Time for your Hollywood update. We're talking Rebel Wilson, some Royals news, and Sabrina Carpenter from Zito in the morning. Here's Jordan.
1: Rebel Wilson and her wife, Ramona Agrumo, welcomed their second child, taking to Instagram to mark the occasion earlier this week. Proud to announce the birth of our second daughter, Rose Estelle, the Pitch Perfect actress captioned the upload, which did include a photo of the new arrival, complete with a bow-adorned baby cap. And when I say this baby is perfect, literal doll.
2: Really, really exciting to have another little gorgeous baby.
3: Yeah.
1: Now on May 4th, it's now the four of us. Thank you to everyone for all the well wishes. Prince Harry pushed his sister-in-law, Kate Middleton, to her limits with his bombshell BBC News interview last May, in which he discussed the health of his estranged father, King Charles III. During the shock interview, Harry said he didn't know how much longer his father had, which had Middleton more disappointed than angry. Harry's interview really struck a nerve with Middleton, who went through her own cancer battle and really bonded with Charles because of it.
4: Learning to cope with life's challenges can be a struggle.
1: Kate's always been the level-headed one in the family feud and attempted to bridge the widening gap between the brothers, but Harry's comments about Charles changed her stance. Sabrina Carpenter and Stevie Nicks' performance at the 2026 Met Gala was a work of art in itself. After each walking the garden-inspired red carpet, the singers surprised the attendees with a performance of Fleetwood Mac's 1975 hit Landslide. The Met shared a video of the performance on Instagram, capturing Nicks standing inside a gold frame as she opened the classic tune. After the first verse, Carpenter arrived on stage to join in with her own take, and the pair finished out the track together.
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0: Man I Need, Olivia Dean, Mix 93.1, the Pioneer Valley's hit music. 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

0: Harry, Alex, Warren, Mix 93.1, the Pioneer Valley's hit music. 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

Harry Styles, American Girls on the Pioneer Valley's Hit Music Mix 93.1. Coming up on 5 o'clock and on the way for the ride home, Huntrix, Billie Eilish, and NSYNC throwbacks on the way too. And the final $1,000 easy money keyword for the day. It's next after Sia. Your chance at a grand in 3.5 minutes here on Mix 93.1. Good luck. I'll smile.

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0: Bieber, Daisy's Mix 93.1, the Pioneer Valley's hit music. 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You won't even need anywhere near $1,000, but you can buy some cool merchandise and a lot of concessions too. So grand is your keyword. 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

These beautiful things. Benson Boone Mix 93.1, the Pioneer Valley's hit music, just after 6 on Wednesday with Kevin. Thank you for listening. Coming up, throwback from Linkin Park, also Heather Langley, and Olivia Dean's up next after Paramore on Mix 93.1.

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0: Opalite, Taylor Swift on Mix 93.1, the Pioneer Valley's hit music. My name is Kevin Johnson. Time for your final Hollywood report for the day. We are talking Rebel Wilson, a Royals health update, and Sabrina Carpenter from Zito in the morning. Here's Jordan.
1: Rebel Wilson and her wife, Ramona Agrumo, welcomed their second child, taking to Instagram to mark the occasion earlier this week. Proud to announce the birth of our second daughter, Rose Estelle, the Pitch Perfect actress captioned the upload, which did include a photo of the new arrival, complete with a bow-adorned baby cap. And when I say this baby is perfect, literal doll.
2: Really, really exciting to have another little gorgeous baby.
1: Yeah. Now on May 4th, it's now the four of us. Thank you to everyone for all the well wishes. Prince Harry pushed his sister-in-law, Kate Middleton, to her limits with his bombshell BBC News interview last May, in which he discussed the health of his estranged father, King Charles III. During the shock interview, Harry said he didn't know how much longer his father had, which had Middleton more disappointed than angry. Harry's interview really struck a nerve with Middleton, who went through her own cancer battle and really bonded with Charles because of it.
3: Learning to cope with life's challenges can be a struggle.
1: Kate's always been the level-headed one in the family feud and attempted to bridge the widening gap between the brothers, but Harry's comments about Charles changed her stance. Sabrina Carpenter and Stevie Nicks' performance at the 2026 Met Gala was a work of art in itself. After each walking the garden-inspired red carpet, the singers surprised the attendees with a performance of Fleetwood Mac's 1975 hit Landslide. The Met shared a video of the performance on Instagram, capturing Nicks standing inside a gold frame as she opened the classic tune. After the first verse, Carpenter arrived on stage to join in with her own take, and the pair finished out the track together.
0: Jordan, thanks so much. 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

Ray, Where Is My Husband? Mix 93.1. My name is Kevin Johnson. Time to say goodnight. Talk to you back here tomorrow at 2 o'clock. Thank you for listening. Mario Lopez is coming up next. Tomorrow morning, 7:40, Zito has your next chance to win Olivia Rodrigo tickets. At 9 o'clock tomorrow, the next $1,000 easy money keyword. Have a great night. Be safe and take care of each other. I'll see you.

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1: Lights are red. Mike's alive. What up, Mauro? Courtney Lopez here back behind the mic. Fired up to be hanging with you for the next few hours. A lot of radio fun to get into, including playing another round of the slang game a little later. Looking forward to that. Plus, we're going to get to a fresh case in Cordo's court. Put the spotlight on some positivity in the world by honoring someone with a good deed, Lopez-y. So turn it up and let's get the fun started. You're on with Mauro and Courtney Lopez. I'm good.

0: Mix 93.1. So did you party yesterday for Cinco de Mario? You're on Mario Lopez. If you did, you weren't alone. Despite Cinco landing on a work day and a school day this year, alcohol.org says May 5th, Cinco de Mayo, is one of the most booziest days of the year. In drunkest order, it's Mardi Gras. Makes sense. Everyone's going nut there, especially Catholics. New Year's Eve. Wow. I actually thought that would be number one, but that's coming in number two. Okay. St. Patrick's Day, 4th of July, and coming in fifth, ironically, Cinco de Mario. And as I also pointed out, it happened to land on Taco Tuesday. Won't happen again for another 7 years.
1: Oh.
0: So I hope you enjoyed it.
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2: Season 2 of Citadel on Amazon Prime TV, a heart-racing global spy thriller. When a terrifying new threat emerges, elite operatives Mason Kane, played by Richard Madden, Nadia, played by Priyanka Chopra Jonas, and Bernard, played by Stanley Tucci, are pulled back into the action.
1: Wow, Stanley Tucci is really having a moment. He's everywhere.
2: He's everywhere. Yep. Doesn't he also have like a travel show where he goes to Italy and eats food?
1: He does. That's the best gig ever.
2: Love is Blind Poland.
1: Oh.
2: The series premiere on Netflix of that. This is the Polish adaptation of the popular Netflix dating series. In this unique dating experiment, Polish singles date, fall in love, and get engaged before ever meeting in person. They're in those pods.
1: Curious, culturally, how that flies for the Poles.
2: I'm assuming subtitles for us.
1: Yeah, I gotta imagine.
2: And Worst Ex Ever, season 2 of that on Netflix. True crime docuseries from chilling betrayals to murder plots. This true crime docuseries dissects the dark side of love through eyewitness testimonies, gripping testimonials, startling body cam footage, and vivid animated reenactments. I don't know why that seems funny. It exposes some of the most monstrous relationships and exes you'll ever encounter.
1: Worst ex ever. I've got some exes I can nominate for next season.

Mix 93.1. All right, a few more songs. I'm going to take up a new case in Cordo's Court. Mario and Courtney Lopez here. While Cordo's Court is for entertainment purposes only, if you happen to find yourself in a tough spot, maybe a disagreement with a friend or a family member, or you just need some good old-fashioned advice, we'd love to help you out. It's good stuff, too. So just slide into our DMs over on IG, add on Mario Lopez, and maybe Judge Cordo will help you out. Don't move. Cordo's Court coming up next.

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1: You're on Mario Courtney Lopez. Time to head into Courtney's court for a fresh case. All rise for the Honorable Judge Courtney Cordo Lopez. Today's case comes from Charles. He says, my daughter recently turned 16 and got her driver's license. On the weekend, she likes to go out and meet up with her friends, which I'm fine with, but she's upset about the curfew we've given her, 11:30 p.m. She thinks it's outrageously early because many of her other friends can stay out later or have no curfew at all. I think there's no reason for a 16-year-old to be out later than 11:30. What do you guys think?
2: I would say to you, like I say to my kids, I don't care what other kids do. They're not my kid. And I think 11:30 is more than enough time.
1: Gracious. Very generous, Dad. I agree with you, Judge Cordo. Do not fold. Kids like discipline.
3: More Mario Lopez on the way.
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